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2: 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I'm Mark Keck, and I'm confident that each and every member of this year's graduating class will achieve success in the years to come. 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
3: Overcast with rain at times throughout the evening. Expect misty rain and reduced visibilities at times. Overnight lows in the mid-60s. Then thunderstorms in the forecast for Thursday with highs near 74 degrees. With your WECO weather, this is Amber Moore.

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3: Overcast with rain at times throughout the evening. Expect misty rain and reduced visibilities at times. Overnight lows in the mid-60s. Then thunderstorms in the forecast for Thursday with highs near 74 degrees. With your WECO weather, this is Amber Moore.
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3: Overcast with rain at times throughout the evening. Expect misty rain and reduced visibilities at times. Overnight lows in the mid-60s. Then thunderstorms in the forecast for Thursday with highs near 74 degrees. With your WECO weather, this is Amber Moore.

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To George Strait. I'm carrying your love with me. 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
1: ABC News, I'm Dave Packer. Two police officers who fought off the mob on January 6th filing a lawsuit against the Trump administration trying to block the $1.8 billion fund that could hand out payments to their attackers. ABC's Mary Bruce.
2: Trump insists the fund is needed to help people he claims were mistreated by the Biden Justice Department.
3: People were destroyed. They went to jail. Their families were ruined.
2: But on Capitol Hill, outrage among a growing number of Republicans rejecting the idea of taxpayer payouts to rioters.
1: The Justice Department Wednesday charging former Cuban President Raul Castro with murder over his alleged role in shooting down two planes that were carrying humanitarian aid in 1996. Acting Attorney General Todd Blanche saying he will, quote, show up here by his own will or another way. Hundreds of flights canceled, hundreds more delayed Wednesday after a sinkhole opened up on the runway at New York's LaGuardia Airport. This is ABC News.
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13: Cloudy with rain showers possible and temperatures in the 60s to start our Thursday morning. Cloudy skies stick with us through the afternoon, with rain showers increasing throughout the day. Thunderstorms likely, highs topping out near 73 degrees. Considerable cloudiness with rain showers throughout the evening, overnight lows in the mid-60s. Then scattered thunderstorms in the forecast for Friday, with highs near 74 degrees. With your WECO weather, this is Amber Moore.
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1: ABC News, I'm Sherry Preston. The travel rush for Memorial Day begins this afternoon. The long weekend could see 45 million of us traveling 50 miles or more from home, according to AAA. Gas is averaging about $4.50 a gallon, more than 40% more than last Labor Day, thanks to the war with Iran. Many Cuban Americans welcoming the indictment of former Cuban leader Raul Castro. ABC's Matt Rivers is in Miami.
2: Just speaking to the unprecedented nature of this, it's not all that often that you see the United States government indict a former leader, the former head of government there, the most famous living son of Cuba, Raul Castro.
1: LaGuardia Airport dealing with a sinkhole that forced the closure of one of two runways, delaying hundreds of flights. They're trying to figure out exactly what caused it. Two police officers who survived the January 6th riots suing to stop President Trump's plan to use tax dollars to compensate those who allege they've been wrongly targeted by the government. Acting Attorney General Todd Blanch says a commission will decide who gets payouts. This is ABC News.
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6: Cloudy with rain showers possible and temperatures in the 60s to start our Thursday morning. Cloudy skies stick with us through the afternoon, with rain showers increasing throughout the day, thunderstorms likely, highs topping out near 73 degrees. Considerable cloudiness with rain showers throughout the evening, overnight lows in the mid-60s. Then scattered thunderstorms in the forecast for Friday, with highs near 74 degrees. With your WECO weather, this is Amber Moore.
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7: Cloudy with rain showers possible and temperatures in the 60s to start our Thursday morning. Cloudy skies stick with us through the afternoon, with rain showers increasing throughout the day, thunderstorms likely, highs topping out near 73 degrees. Considerable cloudiness with rain showers throughout the evening, overnight lows in the mid-60s. Then scattered thunderstorms in the forecast for Friday, with highs near 74 degrees. With your WECO weather, this is Amber Moore.
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One of the all-time successful country songs in history. That's what that one has done. Absolutely. Just recently won awards for Song of the Year and Single of the Year. Song of the Year goes to the Riders. And ironically enough, Miranda Lambert, one of those people on the Riders crew. Just amazing what she's been able to accomplish. Not only with that song, with everything she's doing right now, just racked it up at the ACM Awards and just will continue to make big hits. But that one will go down as one of the all-time most successful, most remembered, most listened to country songs in the world. I mean, it's not just recently, not just now, not just a flash in the pan. It will go down as one of the most successful songs of all time. All right, it is a cloudy old day for this Thursday. It is May 21st of 2026. We're right at 65 degrees and a high today topping out only at about 72. So going to get a few degrees warmer, but still a pretty good chance of rain. No rain right now, really, other than maybe some misting type rain, but going to get more heavy rain later on today and a chance of rain for the foreseeable future. Looking all the way ahead to next Thursday, still rain in the forecast and maybe some thunder boomers as well. We'll keep you posted. In fact, the next check of the weather coming up at the top of the hour with local news as well. National news with ABC, Darnell Bakery Birthday Club at 7:20. And again today, your chance to score a six-pack, no less, of tickets to Nashville Super Speedway coming up next weekend. Three series, Trucks, O'Reilly, and Cup. And you can win tickets to all three of those coming up around 7:40. So brush up on your trivia. I've already got one lined up for you. And to get ready to win coming up in about an hour from right now.

0: rebooted this computer yesterday and it worked better, but it's a little slow again today, so not sure what's going to happen. All right, today is Eat More Fruits and Veggies Day. That's a good thing. International Tea Day. It's Memo Day. Strawberries and Cream Day. That sounds good. I was at a restaurant yesterday in Clark Range. They've got this dessert. I didn't try it. I wish I had. I really not wish I had it now. It's a strawberry cream cheese cinnamon roll with little sprinkles of what the lady called fried strawberries sprinkled on top. Oh, cinnamon bun, strawberry cheese cream on the top, and chips of fried strawberries on top. Whoa. So that's a way to celebrate Strawberries and Cream Day. Let's see, Talk Like a Yoda Day, Waitstaff Day, and World Day for Culture, Diversity, for Dialogue and Development. So what does it mean to speak like a Yoda Day? I can't do that one. I don't think so. We'll just have to YouTube it. See what that means.
1: It's very interesting from a linguistic point of view. The word order most commonly used in the English language is subject, verb, object. For example, in the sentence, Yoda is a Jedi master, the subject is Yoda.
0: All right. We'll look into that further. A very good Thursday morning, everybody.
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0: Her first big release from 2015, that is Maren Morris, My Church, from 101.3 WECO. 8 minutes in front of 7 o'clock on this Thursday morning. It is May 21st of 2026. It's a cloudy day. Some light scattered misting type rain maybe now. That's going to increase as we get on through the day. A pretty good chance throughout the day today and for the foreseeable future. It's on again, off again showers. Had a pretty good shower yesterday, but then it kind of cleared up and was nice. Wasn't too bad after that. Maybe that'll be kind of the pattern. Got your forecast coming up top of the hour, local news and national news. Darnell Bakery Birthday Club at 7:20. And again today, your chance to score a six-pack of tickets to Nashville Super Speedway. Coming up next weekend, all three NASCAR series will be in action, as they are supposed to be this weekend, but they've got rain in Charlotte as well, so it's going to be interesting to see what happens with all the races this weekend. But where there is a will, there is a way. And that's exactly the motto that our newsman lives by. It's the Golden Egg Newsman, Goose, Loose Lips, Lindsay.
1: Good morning.
0: Good morning, Goose. How are you on a rainy old Thursday?
1: Well, it's good so far.
0: Yeah.
1: So.
0: It's liquid sunshine. So. You can't complain about it. We've needed it so bad.
1: Well, I actually got a little overnight, so.
0: Yeah?
1: You know, I didn't actually get to see any rain. Well, I did when I was in Oneida. I got to see some hail in Oneida.
0: Wow.
1: I mean, it came a heck of one there, but.
0: I saw all the black clouds and a lot of people getting the heavy downpours. We got some out in Clark Range, but it was just for a little while, and then it cleared up, and it was nice. It wasn't too bad at all, but then it's kind of rained overnight as well, and on again, off again showers today. But mainly it's going to start here in just a little bit and just continue right on through the day.
1: Well, I want to see a good soaking rain.
0: Just a good old soaking rain. I mean, a nap in the snooze center is nothing like the one that you can sit there and look at the rain.
1: Oh, I know. If you can hear it, you know.
0: Yeah. So, at ease back.
1: Yeah, may have to get us a tin roof somewhere, but
0: oh,
1: you know.
0: Tin roof, rusty.
1: So,
0: all right, what's going on in local news?
1: Local news. We're going to talk about some unemployment rates. We're going to talk about some NASCAR Hall of Famers, and we're going to talk about some TSSAA baseball and softball and SEC tournament baseball and Lady Vol softball.
0: So, well,
1: a whole lot of stuff.
0: Let's hope they got all those in, so I'm not sure. If they don't have any indoor arenas, it's probably not going to happen today.
1: Did you know Cofield has already won today?
0: Really?
1: Yep.
0: How's that possible?
1: The game ended at like 12:45 a.m.
0: Really?
1: Yeah.
0: My goodness. But they came out a winner, though.
1: Yeah.
0: So, how about that?
1: And it was actually, I would say 12:45 Eastern, because my son texted and it's like 11:45 Central.
0: Oh, okay,
1: so.
0: Well, that sounds
1: so
0: a lot better.
1: We're claiming a victory today.
0: That sounds a lot better. The area they went into over the weekend, it's Columbus, Georgia, is where we stayed. But you just barely crossed the line over to Phenix City, Alabama. And oddly enough, I found this very odd. It's Central time pretty much everywhere. And so I asked the local announcing guys, hey, are we going on Eastern or Central? He said, that's a very peculiar question. Their municipality, whatever it was, their, I don't know if it was county commission, whatever. I think it's county commission. They voted to be Eastern time in that area alone. It's Central time everywhere else in Alabama around them, but they're so close and across the line, and most people that live there work in the Eastern time zone. So, that's where they've round applause. That's been my dilemma. I mean, I have lived in the Central time zone for 7 years now, and I work in Eastern time zone. I'm from Eastern time zone, so we've always stayed on Eastern time. And when we have these conversations, I find out that I'm not the only one that does that. There's a lot of people that does that. Now, here's a whole town of Phenix City, Alabama, that decides, hey, we're just going to buck the trend. We're not Central time. We're going to stay Eastern time. How about that?
1: Well, more power to them, you know. In fact, I may make a resolution at county commission now that we go on Pacific time.
0: Oh, man.
1: That probably won't pass. So,
0: well, because right now it would be.
1: I mean, we get confused. Yeah, we'd be at
0: be 3:55 a.m.
1: Yeah, so maybe I'll rethink that one.
0: Maybe you need to be on London time. They're ahead of us.
1: Yeah, so living on Tulsa time.
0: Oh, there you go.
1: So.
0: There's a good.
1: Mm-hmm.
0: You can say, hey, and you can even speak the words of the song and see how many people recognize it.
1: Yeah, you know, I could.
0: Yeah.
1: I could, so.
0: Give us an update on that. Keep us posted.
1: Okay, yeah, I'm sure that'll be what people don't care about tax rates or anything like that. They want to know about Tulsa time.
0: That's exactly right. All right, once again, it is mostly cloudy, maybe some sprinkles here and there, 65 degrees, and a very good Thursday morning, everybody.
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3: The Tennessee statewide unemployment rate remained unchanged at 3.6% in March, according to data recently released by the Tennessee Department of Labor and Workforce Development. The rate is slightly above the statewide rate of 3.5% in March 2025. The nationwide unemployment rate dropped by 0.1 percentage point in March and is now 4.3%. The Coalfield Yellow Jackets baseball team remained alive in the TSS AA Class 1A state tournament Wednesday with a 6-5 victory over Gordonsville. That win came after an 8-5 loss to four-time defending champion Eagleville. Coalfield is now in the Final Four of the tournament, but must beat Eagleville twice today to advance to the state title game. The news wasn't as good for Oak Ridge in the Class 4A tournament, as the Wildcats were eliminated following a 7-5 loss to Ravenwood. Oak Ridge had defeated Shelbyville 6-1 earlier in the day. In softball, Kingston was eliminated following a 3-0 loss to Adamsville, while Stone Memorial remained alive with a 5-0 victory over Springfield. The Lady Panthers will play Cock County today. And in the SEC baseball tournament, Tennessee's run ended in the second round following an 8-4 loss to Arkansas. And finally, the Tennessee Lady Vols softball team opens NCAA Super Regional play today against Georgia. The winner of the best of three series will advance to the Women's College World Series in Oklahoma City. NASCAR announced Tuesday the inductees who will comprise the NASCAR Hall of Fame class of 2027. The three-person group, the 17th since the inception of the NASCAR Hall of Fame in 2010, consists of Kevin Harvick, Jeff Burton, and Larry Phillips. In addition, Lisa France Kennedy was named a recipient of the Landmark Award for Outstanding Contributions to NASCAR. For WECO News, this is Goose Lindsay.
4: ABC News, I'm Sherry Preston. The Memorial Day travel rush ramps up for real this afternoon. AAA thinks about 45 million of us will be traveling at least 50 miles from home for the unofficial start to summer, even with gas prices averaging more than $4.50 a gallon. Now under indictment in the U.S. for murder, Raul Castro, former leader of Cuba. ABC's Matt Rivers in Miami says it's for the downing of humanitarian planes in the 90s.
5: You've got people who remember the crime specifically, right? And they feel very passionate that this could be the first step in the process of justice being served for the people who were killed. But I think beyond that, it's the symbolism, right? Because I think here in Little Havana, a lot of people would call Raul Castro a criminal, and they've called him that for decades. And now you get the United States government officially calling this man a murderer.
4: Wheat farmers now say drought plus the high cost of fuel and fertilizer could mean this year's crop will be the smallest since the 70s. That could mean higher food prices. This is ABC News.
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11: Cloudy with rain showers possible and temperatures in the 60s to start our Thursday morning. Cloudy skies stick with us through the afternoon, with rain showers increasing throughout the day. Thunderstorms likely, highs topping out near 73 degrees. Considerable cloudiness with rain showers throughout the evening, overnight lows in the mid-60s. Then scattered thunderstorms in the forecast for Friday, with highs near 74 degrees. With your WECO weather, this is Amber Moore.
12: Thank you, Amber. 7:09 on this Thursday, May 21st of 2026. It is mostly cloudy. Matter of fact, it's completely cloudy. Light scattered sprinkles throughout the region and 65 degrees. And a very good Thursday. This is Brad Bird. Darnell Bakery Birthday Club on the way in minutes. Your chance to score some Nashville Super Speedway tickets at 7:40 and

0: Eric Church from WECO at 18 minutes after 7 o'clock on this Thursday morning. It is May 21st of 2026. It is cloudy, some scattered sprinkles here and there. Our current temperature at 65 degrees. Your chance to win some great tickets on the way in about 20 minutes from right now. It's Nashville Super Speedway coming up next weekend. All three series will be in action: NASCAR Craftsman Truck Series, NASCAR O'Reilly Auto Parts Series, and NASCAR Cup Series next weekend in Nashville. And our own Ed and Andrew Knight will be broadcasting live from Nashville as well. That would be worth the price of admission to go see them at Nashville. You can see them around here, that's one thing. But when you go to Nashville to see them, now that's something else.
1: That is, I mean. And, you know, I'm sure they'll be there in the Wico wagon.
0: Yeah.
1: You know.
0: Giving away some cash.
1: Well, that'd be, I'm going now.
0: You'll go down and just win some cash.
1: Yeah.
0: But anyway, we'll be there broadcasting live. I think it's on Saturday prior to the O'Reilly Auto Parts Series race. But we've got six total tickets, a pair to each of those, and you can win those on 740 Trivia. And it will be trivia regarding Nashville Super Speedway. So brush up.
1: It might be. Who's going to be there?

0: broadcasting live on Saturday.
1: Maybe the middle names of the broadcasters.
0: That would work. That would work.
1: I only know one of them.
0: That would be...
1: No, I wouldn't. Yeah, Edgar.
0: So
1: Edgar is the middle name of one of those guys.
0: And Andrew.
1: Andrew, I believe, is the middle name.
0: Yeah.
1: They both go by their middle names, don't they?
0: We'll make you do their first names then.
1: Yeah, I guess their first names. So. You probably don't know those. All right, so we'll have some trivia. I've already got one lined up, though, and it will not be that.
0: I'll give you
1: a clue, a hint. It will not be what their first names are.
0: So,
1: but anyway, we know now that it's time for birthdays because it's almost exactly 7:20.
0: Oh, man, we're on time.
1: Oh, I got to mention this, though. We're not going to be on time.
0: Okay.
1: Today is Talk Like Yoda Day. Can you talk like Yoda?
0: Not really.
1: He kind of does the... Yoda, I am not day. You know, that kind of thing. He kind of twists things around.
0: I can do the, say something like, raining it is, or,
1: yes.
0: I don't know. Do or do not, there is no dry. But,
1: yeah.
0: As far as
1: getting... You got to do it in his voice and let it break.
0: I can't do his voice.
1: It's hard, and I'm going to give you a trivia question, and maybe you know or maybe you don't, but here is Yoda.
2: Jedi Master Yoda, you seek Yoda.
1: Jedi Master, Yoda, you seek Master. All right, Jedi Master, you speak Jedi.
0: Yeah.
1: Yoda. All right. What other major characters does the voice of Yoda also act in? Two major, we've known them for our whole lives. You and I too.
0: I believe one of the Muppets.
1: You are exactly correct.
0: So.
1: The most famous one. I think the most famous is... Kermit. So it wouldn't be Kermit.
0: I think he's like Gonzo or...
1: it would be Kermit's love interest.
0: Miss Piggy, yeah.
1: Absolutely. Frank Oz is the voice of Yoda, and he's also the voice of Miss Piggy and Cookie Monster.
0: Cookie Monster. Right?
1: Why did we not ever know that? Why would I not put those two together? Because Yoda sounds just as...
0: I didn't think Miss Piggy, but I knew they was somebody. I knew he was one of them. I knew it wasn't Kermit, but...
1: So it's the same voice of Cookie Monster and Miss Piggy. So now you know something.
0: So Miss Piggy and Cookie Monster probably weren't in very many scenes together because you thought, hey.
1: That's exactly right. But Yoda...
2: Like cookies, I do.
1: Yes, there you go. That's very good. All right, let's do birthdays.
0: Okay.
1: We're 2 minutes behind now.
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5: Good evening. Good evening. The kid is.
1: That's pretty good.
0: So, not really.
1: You work on it. You got to get the growl in there.
0: Yeah.
1: And then let it break.
0: So,
1: that's Yoda waking up in the morning. All right. Here we go. The 21st. There's a special young man sitting at the top of this list. He is my stepson, Zachary Freeman. And he's probably working hard today over there. He's probably taking a nap right now.
0: Well, they don't nap till later, I think.
1: I think they schedule their naps at 2 or something. So maybe he's off by then. But proud of Zach. He's taking Bible college classes and acing them. Absolutely flying high. So just, you might see him preaching one of these days. He's been certainly called to learn about the Lord. Put it that way.
0: Good deal.
1: All right. Elizabeth Jones of Deer Lodge is at number 2. Heather Williams of Lansing at number 3. Stephen Hensley of Petros at number 4. Ray Collins, Oakdale, number 5. Carl Kinzer, Lansing, number 6. Tommy Hahn, Lansing, number 7. Tripp Sexton, Scott County at number 8. Caitlin Smith of Oakdale at number 9. And Mary Ann Yoder, not to be confused with Yoda of Deer Lodge, at number 10. And maybe she don't speak like Yoda. She might sleep like Yoda. All right.
0: So we had a Carl in there, too.
1: Yeah, we had a Carl Kinzer. Carl Kinzer, not to be confused with Carl and the Kaiser Blade.
0: Yeah, so you don't want to run into him.
1: There's a Kaiser College down in Florida, too.
0: So,
1: gosh, what if they learn how to sharpen lawnmower blades at Kaiser College?
0: Classes.
1: It's sort of shaped like a banana. one of them Kaiser blades. Some folks call it a Kaiser blade. I call it a sling blade. All right, repeating. Well, we will repeat the local names here shortly. If you'd like to call one in, you can do that right now at 423-346-6300 or toll-free 1-888-882-1013. And we are getting a call, so let's grab it and say good morning. Do you have a birthday to add today?
6: Yes, Laura Miller of Deer Lodge.
1: Laura Miller of Deer Lodge.
6: Yes, thank you.
1: All righty, thank you. All right, so we'll put Laura Miller in at number 11. All right, make sure I type it in here, because if I don't, I will not be able to read my own chicken scratch a little bit later. All right, the youngest person on the list today, he come off a big award on Sunday. The biggest, in fact. Cody Johnson is 39 today.
0: Yeah, now I heard that, you know, what was it, Entertainer of the Year?
1: Absolutely.
0: That surprised me.
1: Yes,
0: I mean,
1: absolutely, and he gave credit to Luke Combs. He said, Luke Combs has helped my career more than anybody else, and I'm going to dedicate this first one. Hopefully it's not the only one to Luke Combs. How about that? My good friend Luke, who couldn't be there, and who was nominated for that. And so he trumps all the major stars.
0: Yeah, you think all the big stadium tours and, you know, and stuff.
1: I think Luke Bryan was up for that. Luke Combs, as well as Cody Johnson.
0: Yoda?
1: Lainey Wilson. Yoda, probably. So, yeah, he trumped a lot.
0: I mean, yeah, that's definitely taking down the heavyweights.
1: Absolutely. So congratulations to Cody Johnson, 39 years of age today, and, well, just riding high on a big, nice Entertainer of the Year award. Let's see. He spoke of this. He said, all those nights, and he dedicated it to his wife, putting up with me, he was a prison guard and rodeo part-time. So he worked as a prison guard. That's how he made his money. And he did rodeo part-time, which didn't pay any money. But he loved singing, and it...
0: I would say he's a pretty tough dude on the side.
1: Yeah, he seems like a pretty tough... He seems like a regular cowboy. He really does. All right, let's move on. Let's see. Judge Reinhold is 69 today.
0: That would be one of the Brat Pack.
1: Yeah, and he was in Beverly Hills Cop films. He was also in the Santa Claus films. He played Bradley in Fast Times at Ridgemont High.
0: So...
1: That's why I remember him so well. 69 for Judge Reinhold.
2: I pity the fool.
1: Is 74.
0: That'd be Mr. T.
1: That would be exactly right. Mr. T. Now, the A-Team and Rocky III.
0: I don't know if I told you this. Look up Mr. T's Mother's Day song.
1: Mr. T Mother's Day
0: song? He's got a Mother's Day song.
1: Really?
0: Yeah. And it ain't the best singer in the world. But I wouldn't tell him that.
1: Did he use the line, I pity the fool?
0: He did not. Oh. Well, I don't think he did.
1: Well.
0: But it's memorable.
1: Did he wear 1,000 necklaces?
0: Yeah, he had them all on there. So.
1: All right, Mr. T is 74. Moving on, Al Franken is 75.
0: Well, that would be a Saturday Night Live / senator.
1: That's right. That's how it distinguishes him. Former U.S. Senator, former comedian from Saturday Night Live fame. 75 today for Al Franken. And finally getting senior honors at the tender age of 85 is Ron Isley.
0: Oh, is that the Isley brothers?
1: You are exactly right. He's one of the Isley brothers. You would not feature them on Goose's Golden Oldies because you're country and they're more pop or kind of Motown, really.
0: So, they're good, though.
1: Yeah, absolutely. Songwriter, record producer, and founding member of the Isley Brothers. The Isley Brothers have evolved through multiple generations of siblings and cultural shifts, transitioning from R&B to Motown, soul, and funk. So there you go. So they were uptown funk before, what's the guy that Andrew went and saw? He's got that uptown funk song.
0: I wouldn't know what he said.
1: Oh, my goodness. His name's on the tip of my tongue. I think of the Uptown Funk song. But anyway, Between the Sheets, Busted, Shout, Moved Your Body, For the Love of You, Parts 1 and 2. That's the major hits for the Isley Brothers. And you'll look at those album covers and see that there's a lot of fiery red splashed here and there to indicate that, yes, at the tender age of 85, in fact, that is the way it was in Ron Isley's day. And dadgummit, you didn't complain about it. You liked it.
0: Yeah, but you know, sometimes they shed a little bit wrong because it made them shout.
1: I went to shouting and twisting into. And Bruno Mars is who I was trying to think of.
0: Oh, yeah, Bruno Mars.
1: Bruno Mars. So. Uptown Funk. So he might have been singing about the Isley Brothers.
0: Because
1: they invented funk long before Bruno Mars took the first breath.
0: They probably didn't have all the dance moves as Bruno Mars.
1: Oh, I doubt that very seriously. But anyway, that wraps up her famous or infamous folk. Let's repeat the local names. This is your last chance to call one in. Here we go. Zach Freeman at number one, Elizabeth Jones number two, Heather Williams number three, Stephen Hensley number four, Ray Collins number five, Carl Kinzer six, Tommy Hahn seven, Tripp Sexton eight, Caitlin Smith nine, Mary Ann Yoder 10, and Laura Miller is in at number 11. All right, here comes your drum roll. There goes the bingo cage spinning up. Let's find out who wins our DWBC.
0: The winner number 10 it is.
1: Oh, winner number 10 it is. Mary Ann Yoder, who sounds a lot like Yoda.
0: Yeah.
1: Just drop.
0: And this was not rigged.
1: Yes. Drop the R and add an A.
0: So,
1: drop the E as well, and then you'd have Yoda.
0: Well, around here, a lot of people call him Yoder. Yoda.
1: Why, yeah, that's right.
0: Old Yoder.
1: Old Yoder from Star Wars.
0: Yeah. Don't want to miss old Yoder.
1: No, that's right, because, Cookie Monster. He'll pull the Cookie Monster out and eat you for a cookie. And if you don't like that, Miss Piggy will come on, and she'll slap you around a little bit.
0: Yeah, don't mention bacon around Miss Piggy.
1: Do not. All right. Congratulations to Mary Ann Yoder. I've got a certificate here at the radio station, or at least I will here shortly. Swing by and pick that up first, and then home down to Darnell's to get your free birthday cake. And, it's Yoda Day, and your last name is Yoder. Come on out and get your birthday cake and enjoy it and eat it too.
0: Yeah, and if you come by here, we might even let you talk on the radio as Yoda. Or as Yoder.
1: Let you give us your best Yoda impression.
0: I mean.
1: All right.
0: Trade you a piece of cake, but
1: Yeah. And if today is your birthday and it did not make the list, well, hopefully this will cheer you up.
7: Happy birthday!
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0: Classic Ronnie Millsap, any day now, 101.3 WECO. And that, of course, from 1982. So how about that? I remember working in radio at WNOX. Actually, I was at WOKI at that time, but played the song at WNOX a few years later when I went from pop to country radio, and it kind of stuck and led to other type of gigs like Desperado and things like that. And next thing you know, I'm right back here in Wartburg.
1: And I got to say, that is one of the, I mean, just, I could listen to that one all day long.
0: Yeah. He and Don Williams, they didn't have a bad song. So no doubt about that. All right, 7:36 now. Your chance to win some Nashville Super Speedway tickets on the way. I've got a trivia question lined up, so hope that you brushed up on your Nashville Super Speedway trivia. You could win tickets to all three events coming up next weekend.
2: 3, 2, 1.
3: Wake up! It's time for Tidbits. You never know what you're going to get.
0: All right, Goose. One's a great choice, the other one's a peculiar choice. But the peculiar one actually is probably more interesting.
1: So,
0: the one that's not so peculiar is bizarre deaths. That's kind of peculiar. I mean, I've always said I'd probably pass away that way. I'd be doing something.
1: The Darwin
0: really simple.
1: Awards.
0: Yeah, something like that. Or, well, researchers have put the question out there about nose picking. And some facts that you may not know.
1: So is that the one we need to go with?
0: Probably so.
1: Okay,
0: that's
1: we'll
0: the one that's most peculiar.
1: What about it?
0: I'll give a bizarre death. This guy by the name of Bobby Leach, way back in the day, he was known as the first person to... By the way, Goose's finger has disappeared up his nostril cavity.
1: Digging for gold.
0: He's got it folded, folks. He's put his knuckle up to his nose to make it look like the first part of the finger is all on up there hidden.
1: But see, Ronnie Millsap, any day now, I'm digging for gold.
0: But anyway, the guy, you know, he was a risk taker. Went over Niagara Falls in a barrel. That didn't kill him. He slipped on a banana peel and he died.
1: Wow.
0: That's the bizarre death. All right. All right, there was a survey, I think, of about 1,000 people, University of Wisconsin. They must be bored in Wisconsin. They're doing a nose-picking survey of 1,000 people and asked them various questions. And this is what they had to say. 8.7% claimed that they had never picked their nose.
1: Liars.
0: 8.7% lied, no doubt. 91% stated that they had picked their nose in the past and were still actively practicing the habit. Well, you know, it opens up your air passages. It makes you breathe.
1: Well,
0: your nose is working good if you need to pick it, right?
1: You know,
0: it's doing its job. It's filtering the air.
1: Yeah.
0: Come on. 49% thought that the nose picking was common in all adults. I agree. 9% rate they're picking as more than average.
1: Well, okay.
0: So they weren't lying. That's the 9% that weren't lying. 26% picked their nose daily. 22% 2 to 5 times a day. 1% at least once an hour.
1: Gosh.
0: Ooh, man. Come on, man. 55% spent 1 to 5 minutes. 23% spent 5 to 15 minutes. And 8% spent 15 to 30 minutes each day cleaning their nostril cavity. One lone soul claimed to devote over 2 hours a day doing the ritual.
1: I feel sorry for him. I'd say you need to get a life.
0: Yeah. 65% used their index finger. Really? What other finger do you use? Thumb? 20% used their pinky.
1: Maybe if you're from Downton
0: and
1: Abbey.
0: 16% of the survey said they used their thumb. Really?
1: I can't even get my thumb.
0: Must have a huge nostril. That's all I can say. Or little tiny thumbs. Or an elongated. I mean, your thumb is not even shaped correctly.
1: Yeah.
0: How in the world? Man, 90% claim to dispose of the goop in tissue or a handkerchief. That's the way you should do it.
1: So,
0: the rest disposed of it elsewhere, you know, like flinging it or wiping it up under furniture.
1: I won't say a name, but I have a friend who, if you find any pennies laying around, he would wipe them on, he would put them on pennies and fling them out his window, so...
0: Well, a penny for your thoughts.
1: Yeah.
0: A penny for your snot.
1: I mean,
0: I mean, come on,
1: Abe,
0: man.
1: Abe Lincoln might have had a booger and it wasn't his.
0: That is much better to flick it out on a penny than to do what 8% have said they have admitted to doing at least once in their life. And I have never done this.
1: Oh, I know what you're fixing to say. And
0: it, I'll tell you about a bad, I cannot mention the name. I was in elementary school, 7th or 8th grade, I can't remember. Just happened to be, you know, getting my lesson work done and look around the room and I see a girl. And she's, you know, digging for gold. And you kind of don't want to look at it, but you can't help but look at it. And because she was looking at it like this.
1: You're about to make me gag.
0: She was staring at it. I'm like, oh, I could hardly look. And the next thing you know, there it went. And I'm like, oh, no, why did I have to? I looked at that.
1: Ate a booger, she did.
0: Yoda Day ate a booger, she did. And it was... It must have been a prize one because she was really looking at it for a long time.
1: Yoda just puts it, he just pulls them out with the force. Yeah. He don't even have to use a finger.
0: And I'll make this quick. I need to wrap up this segment. But there was a guy that went into a bar. He sat a few seats down below from an old codger, looked like he's from a farm, and they were sitting there drinking beer. And all of a sudden, he noticed this guy over there looking at something real interesting. And he was holding up to the light and looked at him. It was so curious, like, what is it? He said, I really don't know. It's kind of rubbery. He said, well, can I look at it? So he handed it to him. So he looked. I said, yeah, that is interesting. Where'd you find it? Farmer said, my nose.
1: You got it back.
0: And then I guarantee you that got flung across the room. Let's hope it didn't end up in a glass that somebody was served a drink. Tidbits, never know what you're going to get. Your forecast and some Nashville Super Speedway tickets up for grabs next.
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9: Cloudy with rain showers possible and temperatures in the 60s to start our Thursday morning. Cloudy skies stick with us through the afternoon, with rain showers increasing throughout the day, thunderstorms likely, highs topping out near 73 degrees. Considerable cloudiness with rain showers throughout the evening, overnight lows in the mid-60s. Then scattered thunderstorms in the forecast for Friday, with highs near 74 degrees. With your WECO weather, this is Amber Moore.
0: Thank you, Amber. Cloudy, maybe some light scattered misting type rain here and there, and 65 degrees. Oh, yeah. There goes the next-gen car around Nashville Super Speedway. Right here, right now, your chance to score a pair of tickets to all three events. 6 total tickets. And all you got to do is quickly answer a multiple-choice trivia question right now on the contest lines at 423-346-6300 or toll-free 1-888-882-1013. All right. Nashville Super Speedway has more of this than any other track on the NASCAR circuit. It's either A, concrete, B, VIP suites, C, pit road stalls. More than any other track on the circuit, more concrete, more VIP suites, or more pit road stalls. If you know the answer, call now and win a six-pack of tickets to Nashville Super Speedway.
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0: That is Jackson Dean, one of three or four big old hits for him now. Make a Liar Out of Me from 101.3 WECO. Oh, yeah. All right, it's time to play trivia, and we are playing it already. We posed the question, what does Nashville Super Speedway have more than any other track on the NASCAR circuit? A, concrete, B, VIP suites, or C, pit road stalls? Good morning, WECO. Who's this?
1: Jeremy!
0: As in Teeth Teller from Maryville, a.k.a. Maryville, Tennessee.
1: Yeah.
0: All right, Jeremy. Concrete, VIP suites, or pit road stalls? What does Nashville have more of than any other track?
1: You stumped me a little bit. It's going to be between A and B, what I keep.
0: Drum roll is happening. What is the answer, Jeremy?
1: I want to go with A.
0: You're going to go with A? More concrete. You know, Bristol has a lot of concrete, but Bristol does not have near as much concrete as Nashville does, because you are exactly correct. A dinger for you.
1: Yeah.
0: Good. You got it, man.
1: I knew it was more, a lot more than Bristol, because Bristol's a lot smaller.
0: Yeah, absolutely. And that concrete does reverberate around there. The sounds are loud, but you love it because it's just, it sounds fast. It's an awesome facility. You're going to have a great time, Jeremy.
1: Yeah.
0: All right, hang on with me. I'll tell you how to get the tickets. But tell us what radio station just awarded you some Nashville Super Speedway tickets.
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0: Recent big old hit there from Haley Withers. That is Everything She Ain't. 101.3 WECO at 7:54 now. It is a cloudy day, some scattered light sprinkles here and there, and 65 degrees. As we say congratulations again to Maryville's own Jeremy Tiefteller. He calls up and correctly answers the question. It was a bit of a tough call for him between concrete and VIP suites, but they've got a lot of VIP suites because that track took a complete total revamping. It was dormant for probably a dozen years or so before it came back, and now they've got the NASCAR Cup Series and the Cracker Barrel 400 coming up next weekend, and old Jeremy will be right there in the stands watching it and smiling every minute.
1: He might even be down there with Ed and Andrew.
0: Oh, yeah. Go look them up, yeah. At the Week Old Ride, maybe he'll hang out and get a little air conditioning going on there and maybe win some cash.
1: He could.
0: You just never know.
1: So.
0: All right, what's going on in local news?
1: Well, local news, we're going to hear about unemployment rates, and they're good across the state, so that's good news. We're going to hear about NASCAR's newest Hall of Fame inductees, and we're also going to hear a whole lot of high school spring fling action, including the Coalfield Yellow Jackets are in the Final Four, and then we're going to hear about Tennessee baseball at the SEC tournament. You won't hear it after today because they're done.
0: Play them all.
1: Yeah, they don't get to play no more ball at the SEC tournament, though.
0: No.
1: And then the Lady Vols, well, they open super regional play tonight against Georgia with a berth in the College World Series on the line. So go Big Orange.
0: So what's going to happen if the old R word just kind of wreaks havoc?
1: Well, I would say that there can be some rain delays. And, man, Murfreesboro does a great job. I mean, because they're at so many different venues, but there's only so much you can take.
0: I've been down there. I've not been there to watch games, but it's amazing, the fields and how nice they are and just how many there are. It's like you're shocked. This is must be the baseball diamond capital of the world.
1: Yeah, they do a great job. They've got a big soccer complex, too. Of course, we don't have anybody in the state soccer tournament. And, of course, they've done it for, like 20 straight years now, it seems like. So they know what they're doing, and it ain't the first time they've had rain, but there's only so much you can handle, and they got a lot yesterday, and of course the ground could soak it up, but it's going to get to where it's going to be too saturated, so we shall see. But I'm thinking for Coalfield, rain is a good thing.
0: Yeah, it probably is.
1: Rain makes corn, and corn makes whiskey, but it also makes pitch counts go away, and you can rest your pitchers.
0: Okay.
1: So
0: we'll see how it all shakes down. All right, keep us posted. Ready for some Did You Knows?
1: You know I am.
0: Well, gas prices will be high this holiday weekend.
1: Oh, no.
0: Duh. Captain Obvious. Getting more exercise these days by running in and paying instead of paying at the pump, because by the time you get in there and come back, it's probably going to raise it. You better be careful. Hey, according to another study, many wearable heart rate monitors are not super accurate, as they say.
1: Oh, I don't want to hear that.
0: I thought I saw Fred moving a little bit in the coffin there.
1: So, but the monitor says.
0: Yeah. Hey, a new survey finds that the top five burger toppings are cheese, lettuce, tomatoes, ketchup, and onions.
1: Wow.
0: They must not know anything about the Big Mac. Two all-beef patties, special sauce, lettuce, cheese, pickles, onions on a sesame seed bun.
1: Yeah, they got a lot of it in there, but ketchup is not the special sauce.
0: And if they ever took it back, they'd have to say, okay, bun, seed, sesame, on, pickles, cheese, lettuce, sauce, special, patties, beef, all two.
1: So,
0: how about that?
1: They said, here's your Big Mac.
0: And one more. More than 4 out of 10 American millionaires say they don't feel rich.
1: Well, probably not like the ones maybe 100 years ago.
0: Yeah. Reminds me. Remember the Publisher's Clearinghouse sweepstake? It was $100,000, and it was life-changing money.
1: Mm-hmm.
0: I mean, you could retire on that. A lot of old NASCAR drivers, they retired on what they thought was a lot of money, too, until they lived a few years longer and realized, why did I do that?
1: I know.
0: I retired at 40.
1: When you get closer to retirement, you realize, oh, man, inflation and stuff just keeps going up.
0: But those millionaires don't feel rich because, well, they walked to pay, and gas prices went up, and then the more... And this is true. When gas prices go up, it seems like everything else goes up, too.
1: Yeah, because everything's delivered.
0: Yeah, and the trucking companies, they have to pass it on to the grocery stores. Mm-hmm. Grocery stores pass it on to you. Ultimately, we pay it on.
1: And we can't pass it on to nobody.
0: No, we got nobody. We're bottom of the totem pole.
1: Yeah.
0: We can't pass it on to somebody else. Crickets won't pay. Worms won't pay nothing.
1: No.
0: Anyway, now,
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3: The Tennessee statewide unemployment rate remained unchanged at 3.6% in March, according to data recently released by the Tennessee Department of Labor and Workforce Development. The rate is slightly above the statewide rate of 3.5% in March 2025. The nationwide unemployment rate dropped by 0.1 percentage point in March and is now 4.3%. The Coalfield Yellow Jackets baseball team remained alive in the TSS AA Class 1A state tournament Wednesday with a 6-5 victory over Gordonsville. That win came after an 8-5 loss to four-time defending champion Eagleville. Coalfield is now in the Final Four of the tournament, but must beat Eagleville twice today to advance to the state title game. The news wasn't as good for Oak Ridge in the Class 4A tournament, as the Wildcats were eliminated following a 7-5 loss to Ravenwood. Oak Ridge had defeated Shelbyville 6-1 earlier in the day. In softball, Kingston was eliminated following a 3-0 loss to Adamsville, while Stone Memorial remained alive with a 5-0 victory over Springfield. The Lady Panthers will play Cock County today. And in the SEC baseball tournament, Tennessee's run ended in the second round following an 8-4 loss to Arkansas. And finally, the Tennessee Lady Vols softball team opens NCAA Super Regional play today against Georgia. The winner of the best of three series will advance to the Women's College World Series in Oklahoma City. NASCAR announced Tuesday the inductees who will comprise the NASCAR Hall of Fame class of 2027. The three-person group, the 17th since the inception of the NASCAR Hall of Fame in 2010, consists of Kevin Harvick, Jeff Burton, and Larry Phillips. In addition, Lisa France Kennedy was named a recipient of the Landmark Award for Outstanding Contributions to NASCAR. For WECO News, this is Goose Lindsay.
4: ABC News, I'm Sherry Preston. With the Memorial Day rush expected to really speed up today, more of us are expected to hit the road and pay more while we're doing it.
5: AAA says this holiday will see a slight increase in road travel compared to last year, but also higher gas prices. The national average is now $4.56 a gallon. Traffic data company INRIX says the worst times to drive will be Thursday and Friday afternoons, especially between 3 and 6 p.m., with major backups expected in cities like New York, Boston, Denver, and Los Angeles.
4: That's ABC's Stephanie Ramos. Flying into or out of New York's LaGuardia Airport, still a pain thanks to a sinkhole that opened up on one of the runways. That runway is still closed, causing delays. Walmart this morning warning about the possibility of slower sales later this year, but says sales for the last quarter were up 4.1%. Tens of thousands of people under evacuation orders in Simi Valley, California, with a wildfire burning through 2,100 acres. This is ABC News.
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11: Cloudy with rain showers possible and temperatures in the 60s to start our Thursday morning. Cloudy skies stick with us through the afternoon, with rain showers increasing throughout the day. Thunderstorms likely, highs topping out near 73 degrees. Considerable cloudiness with rain showers throughout the evening, overnight lows in the mid-60s. Then scattered thunderstorms in the forecast for Friday, with highs near 74 degrees. With your WECO weather, this is Amber Moore.
12: Thank you, Amber. 10 minutes after 8 on this Thursday, May 21st of 2026. Mostly cloudy, some light scattered sprinkles scattered throughout the region, and 65 degrees. And a very good Thursday. This is Brad Bird. We'll check sports at around 8:20. A Diddy on the way to 8:30. Vic's picks. We'll recap the action this weekend at Dover and preview.

Keith Urban from WECO. 16 minutes after 8 o'clock, working our way directly to sports next on ABC. After you hear the latest from Jason Aldean, his rockin' new tune, Don't Tell On Me. 101.3

0: City Thunder after dropping the series opener to the Spurs. Pull even last night with a winning game two.
1: Looks for SGA, finds him on the bounce. SGA drives inside the arc, pulls back, jumper. Good for SGA! 30 points in game two as the Thunder lead by 7. 120 to 113, Thunder, 40 seconds to go.
0: Mark Assure on ESPN Radio. Thunder 122-113, game two win. Shea Gilgeous-Alexander, 30 points, 9 assists. His 27th playoff game with at least 30. Thunder 9-1 this postseason, but Jalen Williams leaves in the first quarter, doesn't return. Spurs rookie Dylan Harper injured his right hamstring in the third quarter. Veteran guard De'Aaron Fox was already out, missing his second consecutive game with a high ankle sprain. Series tied at 1, game 3 tomorrow. Knicks-Cavs play game 2 tonight at Madison Square Garden after New York's epic comeback win in game 1. On the ice, Vegas surprises the Avs in Denver, taking game 1 on the road. Golden Knights, a 4-2 win. In the East, Hurricanes and Canadiens open their series tonight. Baseball, Dodgers get 5 shutout innings from Shohei Ohtani, and that was after he started the game with a bat in his hands.
2: The first pitch from Vasquez. Ohtani swings and sends it high in the air to deep right center. Merrill back at the wall. It is gone! Shohei Ohtani mauls the first pitch from Randy Vasquez.
0: AM 570, LA Sports. Dodgers wind up shutting out the Padres 4-0. Pirates 7-0 over the Cardinals. Brewers sweep the Cubs with a 5-0 shutout. Braves get 7 innings from Chris Sale. They beat the Marlins 9-1 for their 34th win in 50 games. 2 homers for Juan Soto. Mets fall to Washington 8-4. Nats are back to 500. A's get past the Angels 6-5. Football, Aaron Rodgers says this season will be his last with the Steelers.
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5: 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Still a truck driver's left.
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6: 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He's got 5 truck lengths off the corner. 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

0: That is new from Parmalee from 101.3 WECO. 28 minutes after 8 o'clock on this Thursday morning, May 21st of 2026. Mostly cloudy, some scattered rain here and there, but nothing real serious right now in the immediate area of Wartburg. But that doesn't mean, Goose, it's not raining somewhere else right now.
1: Well, I'm sure it's raining somewhere.
0: I mean, we saw some very heavy threatening clouds. Might have been around Oneida area where you said you saw some hail yesterday.
1: Yeah, I was driving through hail just for a minute, and then I got to Helen Wood, and it wasn't doing anything.
0: Well, so. Hail and Hayti's, you know, they're a lot of likes.
1: So.
0: But hey, it's very serious. It could be some serious weather. Could be a pop-up thunderstorm here and there. So be very weather aware today and over the next several days as far as that is concerned.
1: Yeah, we've just got an unstable atmosphere.
0: Yeah, no doubt about it. All right, going to talk about a little NASCAR next, recap Dover in the All-Star race, and preview Charlotte this weekend, the Coca-Cola 600 coming up on Sunday at Charlotte Motor Speedway, and we'll do that next. But right now, Goose, I do have a ditty for you.
1: Okay.
0: And you love it when Johnny, little Johnny, is at it again.
1: Yeah, he's a character.
0: A lot of people didn't know this, but little Johnny's mother was a great matriarch of the local church, and she, when they had the potluck dinners, she loved cooking up her mess of pinto beans.
1: Ooh.
0: They called on her every time they were going to have a potluck. Them pinto beans are to die for. So that's what she's doing. She's simmering a pot of beans in the kitchen, and, well, Johnny would come running in with his BB gun, a handful of BBs. He would trip over the cat. Next thing you know, there's BBs flying everywhere, and he picked up the ones he could see, but he knew there was probably some in them beans. But anyway, moving on to Sunday, of course, they'd have great church service, and after Sunday service, had the great potluck, and of course, everybody's just bragging on Janie's pinto beans, the best in the world, just absolutely wonderful beans. Well, she got a call a couple of days later, about a Tuesday, one of the church ladies called and said, "Miss Janie, your beans were to die for again. They were just excellent. You make the best beans." "Well, thank you," she says. "But I got a question for you. Did you add anything different this year than any time?" "Nope. Made them exactly like I always do." "Why is that?" To which the church lady said, "Well, you know, I've been over to feed my cat, and I shot my canary dead."
1: Well, they had a little pressure behind that BB.
0: Yeah, they're good for your heart.
1: Yeah.
0: The more you have, the more you...
1: The better your heart is.
0: Yeah.
1: So,
0: like that derby horse.
1: Hoof-hearted.
0: Your forecast and Bix Picks coming up next.
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3: President Trump makes tough decisions. 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
8: Cloudy with rain showers possible and temperatures in the 60s to start our Thursday morning. Cloudy skies stick with us through the afternoon, with rain showers increasing throughout the day. Thunderstorms likely, highs topping out near 73 degrees. Considerable cloudiness with rain showers throughout the evening, overnight lows in the mid-60s. Then scattered thunderstorms in the forecast for Friday, with highs near 74 degrees. With your WECO weather, this is Amber Moore.
0: Thank you, Amber. Clouds, maybe some scattered sprinkles here and there. It is 65 degrees.
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0: Ba-da-ba-ba-ba. Good morning, Dennis Bickmeyer.
12: Good morning, Brad.
0: Good morning, DB, a.k.a. De Benedigo.
13: Good morning, Brad.
0: Good morning, Goose Loose Lips Lindsay.
1: And good morning.
0: All right, here we go. A dinger and a big, huge round of applause. Even though it is not a points win, at least you parked it in victory lane and got $1 million. You wish. Yep. Dennis Bickmeyer, you picked Denny Hamlin to get it done at Dover, the all-star race. Odd for us, but probably a great time had ball up in Dover, but just seemed odd to have the all-star race at Dover. What do you think?
12: Yeah, it did. And just the whole thing just seemed a little odd. I mean, Dover's had such a great history. You know, a long time running two races and then two points races and then went to one and now the all-star race. But I have a theory. I think they were trying a lot of different things at Dover. They put resin on the track. I thought the racing was pretty decent. So maybe they'll be able to get back, maybe another year of the all-star race, maybe get back to being a points race at some point. But I really think that they were trying to figure out the racing there with this new car, so they were willing to do a few different things with the racetrack, and I think it worked out for them.
0: So basically what you're saying is, Dennis, they're probably not going to run the all-star race there next year. Is the jury still out on that?
12: I think they will, actually. I think they may go back there one more time, but then hopefully, you know, get it to be a points race. Obviously, a lot of discussion was like, all right, they went from 2-1 and 1 to the all-star race, and maybe this is it for Dover. I hope not. I still think, it's a really good track. The guy that runs place up there, Mike Tatoyan's a really good guy, does a great job, and we'll see. I know he worked hard trying to do whatever he could to get people in the stands this weekend, or last weekend.
0: All right, sounds good. Let's not forget, though, that Dover Motorsports, obviously Nashville Super Speedway, is the side of our broadcast next week, and three races as well. That's where one of the races went to, so none worse for the wears. But let's see. Let's check our results now. Goose, ironically, you picked a driver that wasn't even in the race.
1: Well, hey, if you remember, I asked specifically, are we counting points? And y'all said no. And then I said, well, Denny Hamlin's going to win. I'm going with the sponsor.
0: Yeah.
1: You know, the Aaron's car. And the Aaron's car did not fare very well.
0: Yeah. Sometimes loyalty doesn't pay off.
1: No.
0: But, Dustin, your pick of Christopher Bell, he's continued to cost you points after points after points. And even though points didn't matter this weekend.
13: A single point this weekend.
0: That's true. He didn't cost you any points, but he didn't do very well. But none of the rest of us fared all that well. Dennis got the win. The nearest competitor was me at 22nd, you at 23rd, and we gave Goose an honorary 27th because there were only 26 cars in the race. But anyway, that's neither here nor there because those points do not matter. We'll recap and, of course, get on to our next picks at Charlotte. Any other thoughts, anybody, of Dover before we move on to the rain-soaked Charlotte Motorsports?
1: Well, just so y'all know, I asked Zane Smith. He said the ice cream was good.
0: Oh, okay.
12: Well, and just staying on that subject, Goose, he is running the Aaron's car again, so feel free to pick him in the 600.
1: Okay. So,
0: but I gave you an omen there, Dennis. I happened to stop by Mavis Tires and Brakes in Columbus, Georgia. It was 95 degrees at the time, and so that's what gave you your good luck charm, even though Denny was not running Mavis and may not ever run Mavis Tires and Brakes because he couldn't even pronounce the sponsor correctly when he did win.
1: Yeah, that's right.
12: I appreciate the photo.
1: I loved it.
0: All right, so I guess I get to go first since we go back to the last race, which was Glenn Watkins, where I did get a win with a surprising pick of SVG. So that means I got to go to Charlotte this weekend. And you look up the driver averages, it's kind of skewed because driver averages at Charlotte have largely been the road course. And they're not even racing the road course this year at Charlotte, even though this wouldn't be the road course weekend. Of course, it's the Coke 600. So you start looking at past winners of the Coke 600. Ross Chastain won last year. Christopher Bell won the year before that. Now, Chase Briscoe is one of those guys that's really up front, probably destined to get a win. So I'm coming back to Toyotas again and thinking it's probably going to be Chase Briscoe. But then I know Dustin is really wants to pick Christopher Bell again. I don't want to take his pick away. But then again, maybe I do.
13: Well, go ahead.
0: That's why I'm going with Chase Briscoe to get it.
12: I can't believe you picked him. He's on my list.
0: Was he? All right. So let's see. Who gets to go second here? Goose, you got a fifth of your pick at, I guess it was Tyler Reddick, wasn't it, road course?
1: Yeah. I was thinking Hamlin's my top choice, but I'm going with Reddick. I mean, I just think, Jordan's from North Carolina.
0: Oh, that's true.
1: So we're going with Reddick. Yeah, Reddick in North Carolina.
0: Home track.
1: So.
0: All right, somebody finished 20th. That would be you with your pick of Christopher Bell. No, actually, you picked Connor Zillish at Watkins.
13: Connor Zillish.
0: Yeah, so you got a 20th.
13: Who was running second with five laps to go.
0: Yeah, that's right. Yeah, it was a good pick, but he kind of messed up, had a flat tire at the end, and you got a 20th. But you do get to go third because Dennis finished 24th.
13: I made a promise this weekend to someone who just told me this is what's going to happen, that I was going to pick somebody, so I will, because I said that I would, and my points don't matter at this point anyway. So, I'd like to pick, first of all, my first pick is Mother Nature. I think she's going to win.
0: No doubt.
13: And then once she finally gets done doing all her winning, I'm going to go with Carson Hocevar to win.
0: I like that pick. Really? That is a good pick. All right. So that leaves Christopher Bell for you, Dennis.
12: Well, I have scratched Briscoe off my list. I have scratched Reddick off my list. I really thought that Briscoe would fall to me. I'm really surprised that you took him. I would like to take Cody Ware because he's driving the Evel Knievel car.
0: That's a good one. Yes, it is.
12: That's a good-looking car. So I'll go 2 weeks in a row. My man Goose mentioned Hamlin last week before the All-Star race. Didn't take him. I took him. He mentioned Hamlin again 60 seconds ago. So I'll take him again. Why not?
0: All right,
12: Goose is my good luck charm 2 weeks in a row. And I'd go take another picture of in front of a Mavis store.
0: I need to actually go. I did need an oil change, and I was going to get one, but I had been at the local dirt track with red clay, and my truck is gray, and it looked red, and I was embarrassed to pull it in one of them stalls so filthy. So I went to go to a car wash. The car wash was so far away that I said, nah, I'll get to another one soon. So I didn't get my oil change there, but I will. I'm not sure where the nearest. That might be the nearest. That's 5 hours away, guys. That's 5 hours away.
1: It's worth worth it, though.
0: All right, we shall see how we fare at Charlotte this coming weekend. I know Mother Nature is going to probably wreak havoc, but we shall see. Pretty much every race is around the region probably going to be rained out this weekend, but we shall see. You never know. There's been stranger things that have happened. If they can only get halfway, which is still 300 miles.
1: We might be picking Charlotte again next Thursday.
0: Yeah.
1: Just never double header weekend.
0: Yeah, they're going to roll it over.
12: And here's the thing: we may end up with only the F1 race as the race to watch on Sunday because they'll run in the rain.
0: That's true.
12: Of course, they're up in Canada, but I don't know if Mother Nature is going to impact the Indianapolis 500 or not. But we'll see.
0: Yeah, absolutely. We'll have a doubleheader weekend coming up on Sunday. Of course, all the action from Indianapolis beginning at noon, and then at 5 o'clock, the Coke 600 all coming your way here on the radio, brought to you locally by Patterson's Appliance Outlet and Tri-County Rental Center of Crossville. Guys, thank you again.
1: I got one thing to add.
0: Go ahead, Goose.
1: The girl, the truck.
12: Catherine Legg.
1: No. The Natalie Decker.
0: Yes.
1: Did you hear her meltdown?
0: Man, she was just...
1: She flat out lost it during the truck race. Yeah. She just came in and barked.
0: She hates truck racing. She just vowed to quit right then. She hates truck racing.
1: Yeah, and she was cursing the officials. And
0: she just let them have it.
1: Yeah, she was not. Yeah, look that up. That was memorable.
12: I can find that one.
1: Yeah, and then we got Hall of Famers.
0: Oh, that's right. Great. Mention those, Goose.
1: Let's see. Jeff Burton.
0: Yep. Kevin Harvick.
1: Kevin Harvick. What was the Larry
12: Phillips?
1: Will?
0: Larry Phillips, yeah.
1: Larry Phillips.
0: A left coast racer.
1: And then the
0: Kennedy lady.
1: France Kennedy.
12: Yeah, France Kennedy.
0: Yeah, exactly. Well, all right. So we'll congratulate those folks, and we'll revisit Charlotte hopefully next Thursday. They will have gotten the race in by then. Thanks, guys.
12: All right, thank you.
0: Have a great week. 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
0: Coming up in just a sec.
2: But first, checking today, this May 21st in history. It was on this day back in 1819, the first bicycles imported from England appeared on the streets of New York City. Within a month, the city banned the newfangled machines as being hazardous to public safety. In 1881, the American Red Cross was established by Clara Barton. 1927, Charles Lindbergh touched down at the airfield in Paris, completing the world's first solo nonstop flight across the Atlantic Ocean. 1932, Amelia Earhart became the, because of bad weather, landed in a pasture in Derry, Northern Ireland, becoming the first woman to fly solo across the Atlantic Ocean. 1945, screen legend Humphrey Bogart married actress Lauren Bacall. Hence that song, Bogey and McCall. I might need to play that. 1956, the United States exploded the first airborne hydrogen bomb over Otali in the Pacific. 1999, Susan Lucci, star of the ABC soap opera All My Children, won her very first Daytime Emmy Award for Best Actress. It was her 19th straight year being nominated. It took that long for her to win. 2013, Microsoft announced the release of Xbox One. 2017, the Barnum & Bailey Circus performed for the last time in New York City. And finally, on this day in history, exactly 7 years ago today, 2019, May 21st, Washington became the first U.S. state to legalize human composting. All right, that song I was trying to think of with Bogey and Bacall is Key Largo. We'll play it next as we say that is today, May 21st in history.
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0: From 2004, that is Big and Rich Wild West Show, 101.3 WECO. 20 minutes after 9 on this Thursday, it is May 21st of 2026. A cloudy day, light scattered rain maybe here and there, but nothing real serious yet, but kind of on again, off again showers is what we're expecting throughout the day today and the next, well, several days as far as that is concerned. All right, checking the Powerball and Mega Millions numbers. Powerball up to $131 million now with a cash value at $57.5. No major jackpot winner, not even a $1 million winner on last night's drawing. There are no drawings on Thursday, so Powerball will draw out on Friday, or rather Mega Millions, rather, will draw out on Fridays. Mega Millions is up to $296 million with a cash value on that at $128.6 million. Chances of winning are very, very much stacked against you, even if you play often. However, if you don't play, you don't win. Play on, America.
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10: 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He's got 5 truck lengths off the corner. Checkered flag is out.
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0: Decent big old hit there from Nate Smith on WECO at 9:31 on a Thursday, this May 21st, 2026. A cloudy day, maybe some light scattered rain, but nothing real serious right now. Just on again, off again showers throughout the day and the next several days. In fact, a complete check of that forecast coming up here in just a couple of minutes. All right, many times on Tidbits, we talk about odd deaths, strange deaths. And I've always kind of jokingly said that probably how I would go, something strange. Well, imagine parking your vehicle near where you've worked for several years, near a bank in a major city like Midtown New York, and falling directly into a manhole to your death. Well, that actually did happen. A 56-year-old woman died after falling into an open manhole cover in Midtown Manhattan. Now, the incident occurred late at night, though. Shortly after she had parked her SUV, a Chase Bank supervisor stepped out of her vehicle and fell approximately 10 feet into a manhole. Firefighters and EMS responded quickly, but she was pronounced dead at the hospital. A witness described the moment as surreal. Gochi simply vanished after stepping forward. The witness and others tried to help, but efforts to reach her were unsuccessful. The utility company said that a multi-axle truck likely had dislodged the manhole cover before she fell to her death. So it's just like you're getting out of your vehicle, you're not thinking anything of it, you've parked here many times, and you step out of your vehicle and you fall 10 feet. Concrete and steel. Man, that is a strange death. Wacky, but unfortunately true.
1: You've probably never heard of Lancaster, Tennessee. It's where I grew up on our family's farm.
2: Now tell them the whole story, John.
1: That's Chelsea, my wife. And what she means is I'm the eighth generation to grow up on our farm in Smith County.
2: And our boys make generation number nine.
1: I grew crops on this land, and I grew two great businesses.
2: Now John's growing a movement in his campaign for governor.
1: Tennessee needs a governor with CEO experience, someone tough like Trump.
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1: President Trump makes tough decisions. 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
2: A CEO who's tough like Trump. Yep, that's what we need, even if I am a little biased.
1: I'm John Rose. I'm asking for your support.
2: Pretty good for a farm boy, isn't it? 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
6: Cloudy with rain showers possible and temperatures in the 60s to start our Thursday morning. Cloudy skies stick with us through the afternoon, with rain showers increasing throughout the day, thunderstorms likely, highs topping out near 73 degrees. Considerable cloudiness with rain showers throughout the evening, overnight lows in the mid-60s. Then scattered thunderstorms in the forecast for Friday, with highs near 74 degrees. With your WECO weather, this is Amber Moore.

0: That is Tucker Wetmore's 3-2-1 from 101.3 WECO at 18 before 10 o'clock and just about 10 minutes ahead of checking today in country music news. That's on the way here in just a bit. Well, a racing weekend coming your way this weekend. Mother Nature may win a lot of this. Not sure about Indianapolis, but we know that Charlotte's got a kind of the same type forecast we do, but we'll begin all the coverage, of course, this weekend on Friday night, 7 o'clock, the NASCAR Craftsman Truck Series, live at Charlotte Motor Speedway. Then on Saturday at 4:30, the NASCAR O'Reilly Auto Parts Series. And then Sunday at 5, the Coke 600 from Charlotte Motor Speedway. That'll be right after the Indianapolis 500, the 110th running of the Indy 500 coming up on Sunday. And that'll be on the air right after our First Baptist broadcast at 11 a.m. And it'll be followed exactly at noon by coverage of the Indianapolis 500 coming up on Sunday. All the races coming your way this weekend. The Indy 500 brought to you by Patterson's Appliances, and of course all the NASCAR races brought to you by Tri-County Rental Center of Crossville, title sponsor of all things NASCAR here on WECO.
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0: That is Hardy from 101.3 WECO at 8 minutes in front of 10 o'clock and just ahead of a 20-plus minute long music sweep. We'll kick it off next with Jason Aldean. First, though, checking today, this May 21st in country music news. Well, Kenny Chesney has charted his 100th song on the Billboard charts, both on the Country Airplay and Hot Country Songs chart. Carry On, his new song, achieved the milestone, tying Kenny with George Strait for most charting songs on both charts. Now, while acts like George Jones, 145, Eddie Arnold, 128, and Johnny Cash, 105, appear to have more charted songs, those entries encompass the Billboard chart as a whole, dating back to the 1950s. But the Billboard Country Airplay chart only dates back to 1990. And on that specific chart, along with the Billboard Hot 100 Country Songs chart, which emerged at the same time, Kenny and George tie for the most entries. The music video for Kenny Chesney's Carry On will make its debut today on YouTube. The clip was filmed in the Florida Keys, so check it out. I think it's available already. Well, Ella Langley tells Billboard her career bucket list is growing and, well, includes not only guesting on Saturday Night Live, but also serving as host, selling out stadiums, and acting in a comedy or a thriller movie. She probably will get to do all of those. Well, Darius Rucker will receive the Veterans Voice Award from the American Music Awards during the 52nd annual AMAs on Monday. He's being recognized for performing on USO tours and helping provide housing for military veterans and their families through partnerships with Military Support Foundation. All right, that is today, May 21st, in country music news.
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0: Brantley Gilbert, Heaven By Then, wrapping up a 20-plus minute-long music suite from 101.3 WECO. 17 after 10 on this Thursday. It is May 21st of 2026. Just a cloudy old day. Pretty good chance of rain on again, off again throughout the day today and the next foreseeable future as far as that is concerned. But not too bad right now temperature-wise at 69 degrees and relatively dry right now in the immediate area, but probably going to get some rain throughout the day over the next several days, in fact. All right, want to say congratulations to a couple of folks before we step out of here today, as you always do, making way for trade time on the way next at 10:30, hosted by Goose Lindsay. Happy birthday today to Mary Ann Yoder of Deer Lodge. She is the winner of a birthday cake today, courtesy of Darnell's IGA and Bakery in Wartburg. So swing by the radio station, pick up your certificate, and then on down to Darnell's to get your free birthday cake. They do allow you 30 days to do so, but we recommend you do it today because, after all, it is your birthday, and you were lucky enough to win among 11 birthdays today. That it also includes my stepson, Zach Freeman, with a birthday today, Elizabeth Jones, Heather Williams, Stephen Hensley, Ray Collins, Carl Kinzer, Tommy Hahn, Tripp Sexton, Caitlin Smith, Mary Ann Yoder, the winner of the birthday cake, and Laura Miller, all with birthdays today. Also want to say congratulations to Jeremy Tiefteller of Maryville. He called up and won a six-pack of tickets to Nashville Super Speedway coming up next week. For knowing that concrete is kind of the claim to fame to Nashville, they have more concrete than any other track on the NASCAR circuit, including Bristol, that's also mostly concrete, but they still have asphalt pit road. Pretty much everything at Nashville is concrete, and it's all coming up next weekend. In fact, our own Ed and Andrew Knight broadcasting live from Nashville coming up next Saturday at Nashville Super Speedway. So more chances to win some great tickets coming up tomorrow morning here on the Early Bird Morning Show. Have yourselves a great Thursday, y'all. Thanks again. See ya.
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2: And a good, let's see what day it is. It's Thursday, May 21st. Good morning, everyone. Goose Lindsay here, geared up for a half hour of Trade Time, and got someone on the phone already, so we'll just get to it. Good morning, you're on Trade Time.
3: 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Thank you.
2: All right. Thank you. So it's 423-539-2111. 423-539-2111. And that's got us off and rolling today. 346-6300. 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And want to give a shout-out to Coalfield Baseball, still alive at the TSSAA Class 1A State Tournament in Murfreesboro. They lost yesterday to Eagleville, then turned around and beat Gordonsville to make it to the Final Four. Now, today, in order to advance to Friday's championship game, they would have to beat Eagleville two times. It can be done, but let me tell you how tough that's going to be. Eagleville is the four-time defending state champions. And since they started that streak 4 years ago, when this would be five in a row if they can make it, they are 18-0 in state tournament play. So they've got a dynasty going on there, the Eagleville Eagles. But Coalfield, you know, last year I think lost to them by one run in the state title game and lost to them by three yesterday. So they're playing with them. Just got to get the, you know, one ball to fall and maybe a bounce here or there go their way, and we'll see what happens. But we'll let you know how they do today, and hopefully they get to play both those games today and win both of them and play for a title tomorrow. We'll see how that goes. Let's see. We have someone with a generator for sale, 423-346-6307, 423-346-6307. And we've also got someone with a 1992 Chevy truck for sale. It's a V8 straight shift. 423-965-3478 is that number. 423-965-3478. And then we got gospel. Well, I'll tell you about that in a moment. Good morning, you're on Trade Time.
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2: All right, got you covered. So, I know what he's talking about. 423-346-6300 is the number to call, or toll free 888-882-1013. And I was going to mention gospel singing at Hardy's in Wartburg. It's every Monday evening at 6 p.m. Not sure who will be there this week. I know Roy Frills will be there and his singers. And if you want some more information about that, you can call 865-253-0017. Again, 865-253-0017. Good morning, you're on Trade Time.
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4: Morning, Trade Time Goose. You do a great job on your Sunday morning shows. And hey, we appreciate you keeping us informed on Cofield's good thing. I've been in three state tournaments watching Levi play, and we wish the Jackets good luck in this time, and thank you so much for your coverage, brother.
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2: All right, bye-bye. 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Let's see, phone lines, 423-346-6300, or toll-free, 888-882-1013. I believe we got a call coming in right now. Good morning. You're on Trade Time.
6: I'm looking for a three-bottom turning plow on the back of a tractor. 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Give me a call, 606-304-4744.
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2: So that was 606-304-4744, 606-304-4744. Well, I was going to get a break, but we got a call coming in, so we'll go ahead and get that now. Good morning, you're on Trade Time.
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2: 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And that's got the phone lines back open, 423-346-6300 locally. We're toll free, 888-882-1013. And again, that's if you have items to buy, sell, or trade, and you're not in business. Hey, I'm going to let everybody know I won't be here tomorrow. I'm actually going to be, well, tomorrow at this time, we'll be awaiting the grand opening of the Oak and Ash in Winfield on Highway 27. It's going to be a new restaurant there. And I'll tell you know, I was looking at some of the menu items yesterday. You're going to have, let's see, ribeye steaks, porterhouse steaks, filet mignon. We'll have a salmon, a big brunch buffet on the weekends, a loaded salad bar. So this is going to be a nice establishment there. I think it's 7,500 square feet, and it'll be worth a drive from wherever you're listening at to go up there. But they're having their grand opening tomorrow at 11 a.m. Going to have a ribbon cutting at 10. Going to have some music that evening and well, but I'm looking forward to it. That will be tomorrow, the Oak and Ash off of Highway 27 in Winfield. So we'll have some videos up of that and start having some spots up for them too and things of that nature, but we'll give you a food review maybe Monday. Well, maybe Tuesday. I don't think we'll be here Monday. That'll be Memorial Day. Let's get back to the phones right here. Good morning, you're on Trade Time.
16: 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And my number is 423-223-3466.
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2: 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And let's look here what else we got going on this weekend. Well, hopefully this weekend we're going to have some NASCAR racing on WECO. But the weather in Charlotte sort of looks like the weather here, where you're going to have rain at times, not rain at times, but it don't take much rain to rain out a big race, especially a 600-mile race. But Friday, it will be the Craftsman Truck Series race from Charlotte, 7 p.m. on 101.3 FM. 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
17: Boy, I'm telling you right now, it's a rolling on this morning, ain't it?
2: I tell you, we're like going downhill like a snowball or something, they say.
17: I don't think there'll be any snowballs today.
2: I hope not.
17: Oh, Lord, how mercy, goose, it's a joy and a privilege. Listen, you being there, it just makes a difference.
2: All right, so.
17: Yes, sir. Yes, sir. I was on there yesterday, and I thought, my goodness, there's always somebody to take Goose's place.
2: Yeah, they I think they try to do that often, you know, but I keep showing up.
17: That's right. That's right. Well, I tell you what, it's a joy and privilege to hear you and brag on you and WECO and all the old timers. Let's see. Yes, sir, I do you too, Goose. Let's see, I got a receiving hitch that fits on the frame of a vehicle and some safety chains that goes with it. I've got some S10 parts for a square body S10. 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I've got some 17-inch Dodge rims and Ford rims, 15-inch lugs, 15-inch rims, and there are five bow holes. Let's see. I've got some real nice camping equipment, 19.2 batteries and chargers, brand new. I'm looking for a coil for a 5-horsepower Briggs front-end tiller. If anybody's got one somewhere, that'll be good. And I guess that'd be all for me. I'm so glad to see the raindrops coming, aren't you?
2: Oh, no kidding. I mean, couldn't even walk with that dust coming up.
17: And the pollen coming down.
2: Yeah, that's right. So,
17: well, maybe it'll get worse out here in Shore. Honored to be an Oakdale resident.
2: All right. Well, Ron, we appreciate it. Go ahead.
17: I do you too. We're thinking about Danny Ribbon and all the folks out of White Oak.
2: That's right. So.
17: Yes, sir. 865-603-7480 in the booming metropolis of Herman, Tennessee. Keep up the good work. Come on down when the watermelons come in.
2: All right. I might even get on the Emory River and Oakdale and show up, you know, and just come up to Swanee Street.
17: Well, we'll send you a lifeline.
2: Okay, all right. Appreciate it, Ron.
17: See you. Okay, bye-bye.
2: And that was 865-603-7480. 865-603-7480. Let's get one more call before a break. Good morning. You're on Trade Time.
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2: 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Or do like Pamela Little, Michael Lindsay, and my sister Rita Lindsay Hufstetler. You can be watching on Facebook Live right now. Let's see what we got going on. Hey, don't forget you can win some NASCAR tickets, but I'll talk about that later. Good morning on Trade Time.
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24: 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Thank you.
2: Okay. 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Good morning. You're on Trade Time.
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2: And Goose Lindsay back once again, and I want to give a shout out too to another restaurant. 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So, you know, when you get a, I guess, a statement like that, and they don't even know that we knew about it, good stuff there. So Mama Pam's, we've been there as well. So two new places we can try. One to the south, one to the north. Good morning. You're on Trade Time.
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5: Cloudy skies stick with us through the afternoon, with rain showers increasing throughout the day. Thunderstorms likely, highs topping out near 73 degrees. Considerable cloudiness with rain showers throughout the evening, overnight lows in the mid-60s. Then scattered thunderstorms in the forecast for Friday, with highs near 74 degrees. With your WECO weather, this is Amber Moore.
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0: The Tennessee Department of Transportation will suspend all construction-related lane closures on interstates and state routes from noon on Friday through 6 a.m. Tuesday. This will provide maximum roadway capacity for the record-breaking number of motorists expected to take a road trip in the state during the holiday weekend. Motorists may still encounter lane closures or restrictions while traveling through long-term construction projects. In addition, drivers should know that reduced speed limits will be in effect in work zones. Drivers convicted of speeding through work zones where workers are present face a fine up to $500 plus court costs and possibly increased insurance premiums. NASCAR announced Tuesday the inductees who will comprise the NASCAR Hall of Fame class of 2027. The three-person group, the 17th since the inception of the NASCAR Hall of Fame in 2010, consists of Kevin Harvick, Jeff Burton, and Larry Phillips. In addition, Lisa France Kennedy was named a recipient of the Landmark Award for Outstanding Contributions to NASCAR. The Coalfield Yellow Jackets baseball team remained alive in the TSS AA Class 1A State Tournament Wednesday with a 6-5 victory over Gordonsville. That win came after an 8-5 loss to four-time defending champion Eagleville. Coalfield is now in the Final Four of the tournament, but must beat Eagleville twice today to advance to the state title game. The news wasn't as good for Oak Ridge in the Class 4A tournament, as the Wildcats were eliminated following a 7-5 loss to Ravenwood. Oak Ridge had defeated Shelbyville 6-1 earlier in the day. In softball, Kingston was eliminated following a 3-0 loss to Adamsville, while Stone Memorial remained alive with a 5-0 victory over Springfield. The Lady Panthers will play Cock County today. And in the SEC baseball tournament, Tennessee's run ended in the second round following an 8-4 loss to Arkansas. And finally, the Tennessee Lady Vols softball team opens NCAA Super Regional play today against Georgia. The winner of the best of three series will advance to the Women's College World Series in Oklahoma City. For WECO News, this is Goose Lindsay.
1: ABC News, I'm Sherry Preston. Hurricane forecasters with the National Weather Service have just released their outlook for the upcoming Atlantic hurricane season. NOAA is predicting below average tropical activity for 2026, driven by El Nino, which is forecast to emerge soon. The Democratic National Committee has released a long-awaited report on the party's losses in the 2024 election. It points to voter registration shifts and a persistent inability to listen to all voters. The report comes as some party officials are increasingly concerned about the health of their party. On Capitol Hill today, Democrats are speaking out about the Trump administration's latest budget proposals.
2: The Republican agenda is one big broken promise.
1: Minority Leader Chuck Schumer, Democrats angry about the tens of billions more set aside for ICE. Acting Attorney General Todd Blanche headed to Capitol Hill today as a growing number of Republicans say they're concerned about that so-called anti-weaponization fund. This is ABC News.
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4: Cloudy skies stick with us through the afternoon, with rain showers increasing throughout the day. Thunderstorms likely, highs topping out near 73 degrees. Considerable cloudiness with rain showers throughout the evening, overnight lows in the mid-60s. Then scattered thunderstorms in the forecast for Friday, with highs near 74 degrees. With your WECO weather, this is Amber Moore.
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1: Sunday's Coca-Cola 600 at the Charlotte Motor Speedway is the longest race of the season and the only event with four stages. An extra stage means extra points, and that is viewed with a little bit more importance, according to former Cup Series champion Brad Keselowski.
5: Arguably the most important race in the regular season, for sure. A lot of points. You know, the race winner for that race, if you win all the stages and win the race, was it 90 points you can win? So there's more opportunity in that race than any other race to score a lot of points, more stages, long, grueling race.
1: Keselowski won the 2020 running of the 600 and finished fifth in the race a year ago. 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I'm Kyle Rickey. This is NASCAR Hot Pass on the Motor Racing Network.
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9: Cloudy skies stick with us through the afternoon, with rain showers increasing throughout the day, thunderstorms likely, highs topping out near 73 degrees. Considerable cloudiness with rain showers throughout the evening, overnight lows in the mid-60s. Then scattered thunderstorms in the forecast for Friday, with highs near 74 degrees. With your WECO weather, this is Amber Moore.
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4: When you reflect back on your graduation, you'll treasure the great friends and wonderful memories you've made along the way. 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
5: Memorial Day is more than a three-day holiday weekend. It's a holiday to honor America's military servicemen and women who died while serving in the United States Armed Forces. Memorial Day began in 1868 as a response to soldiers that died in the Civil War, has been observed every year since. 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
9: Cloudy skies stick with us through the afternoon, with rain showers increasing throughout the day, thunderstorms likely, highs topping out near 73 degrees. Considerable cloudiness with rain showers throughout the evening, overnight lows in the mid-60s. Then scattered thunderstorms in the forecast for Friday with highs near 74 degrees. With your WECO weather, this is Amber Moore.
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8: Cloudy skies stick with us through the afternoon, with rain showers increasing throughout the day, thunderstorms likely, highs topping out near 73 degrees. Considerable cloudiness with rain showers throughout the evening, overnight lows in the mid-60s. Then scattered thunderstorms in the forecast for Friday with highs near 74 degrees. With your WECO weather, this is Amber Moore.
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1: ABC News, I'm Chuck Sievertson. A measure to force President Trump to end the Iran war is scheduled to be brought up for a vote by House lawmakers today. Inside the Oval Office today, the president was asked about Iran's enriched uranium.
2: We get the highly enriched. We will get it. We don't need it. We don't want it. We'll probably destroy it after we get it, but we're not going to let them have it.
1: Repeating what he has said for many weeks, that the war in Iran would end soon. On the outrage by fellow Republicans in Congress at his intention to have the Justice Department set up a fund to pay people claiming they were harmed by the government, potentially including rioters who attacked police at the Capitol January 6, 2021.
3: Are you losing control of the Senate, Senate Republicans?
2: I don't know. I really don't know. I can tell you, I only do what's right.
1: Federal weather experts with the agency NOAA announcing Atlantic hurricane season predictions, a 55% chance of being below normal. This is ABC News.
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5: This is a military moment. In 1921, Congress authorized the burial of an unknown soldier from World War I at Arlington National Cemetery. This memorial is known as the Tomb of the Unknown Soldier and was originally dedicated to the more than 100,000 Americans who died in World War I. Later, the memorial was rededicated to include soldiers from other American wars. The Tomb of the Unknown Soldier remains an important and poignant memorial for unidentified soldiers who paid the ultimate sacrifice for our country. This memorial is guarded 24/7, 365 by tomb guards and attracts an estimated 3 million visitors a year. This military moment is presented by WECO Radio and American Legion Post 149 in Wartburg.
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7: 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I'm Mark Keck, and I'm confident that each and every member of this year's graduating class will achieve success in the years to come. 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
6: Cloudy skies stick with us through the afternoon, with rain showers increasing throughout the day. Thunderstorms likely, highs topping out near 73 degrees. Considerable cloudiness with rain showers throughout the evening, overnight lows in the mid-60s. Then scattered thunderstorms in the forecast for Friday, with highs near 74 degrees. With your WECO weather, this is Amber Moore.

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3: The Tennessee statewide unemployment rate remained unchanged at 3.6% in March, according to data recently released by the Tennessee Department of Labor and Workforce Development. The rate is slightly above the statewide rate of 3.5% in March 2025. The nationwide unemployment rate dropped by 0.1 percentage point in March and is now 4.3%. The Tennessee Department of Transportation will suspend all construction-related lane closures on interstates and state routes from noon on Friday through 6 a.m. Tuesday. This will provide maximum roadway capacity for the record-breaking number of motorists expected to take a road trip in the state during the holiday weekend. Motorists may still encounter lane closures or restrictions while traveling through long-term construction projects. In addition, drivers should know that reduced speed limits will be in effect in work zones. Drivers convicted of speeding through work zones where workers are present face a fine up to $500 plus court costs and possibly increased insurance premiums. NASCAR announced Tuesday the inductees who will comprise the NASCAR Hall of Fame class of 2027. The three-person group, the 17th since the inception of the NASCAR Hall of Fame in 2010, consists of Kevin Harvick, Jeff Burton, and Larry Phillips. In addition, Lisa France Kennedy was named a recipient of the Landmark Award for Outstanding Contributions to NASCAR. And in the SEC baseball tournament, Tennessee's run ended in the second round following an 8-4 loss to Arkansas. And finally, the Tennessee Lady Vols softball team opens NCAA Super Regional play today against Georgia. The winner of the best of three series will advance to the Women's College World Series in Oklahoma City. For WECO News, this is Goose Lindsay.
4: ABC News, I'm Chuck Sievertson. Backfiring a Trump administration attempt to win over Republican senators today for the Justice Department funds set up to pay people claiming they were harmed by the government in the Biden years. It potentially could include rioters from January 6, 2021. A closed-door meeting today to get Republican support for a funding bill for ICE and other agencies fell apart, sources say, over the compensation fund. Several sources in the room tell ABC News that Acting Attorney General T.

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5: Cloudy skies stick with us through the afternoon, with rain showers increasing throughout the day. Thunderstorms likely, highs topping out near 73 degrees. Considerable cloudiness with rain showers throughout the evening, overnight lows in the mid-60s. Then scattered thunderstorms in the forecast for Friday, with highs near 74 degrees. With your WECO weather, this is Amber Moore.
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0: 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This is a military moment. In 1921, Congress authorized the burial of an unknown soldier from World War I at Arlington National Cemetery. This memorial is known as the Tomb of the Unknown Soldier and was originally dedicated to the more than 100,000 Americans who died in World War I. Later, the memorial was rededicated to include soldiers from other American wars. The Tomb of the Unknown Soldier remains an important and poignant memorial for unidentified soldiers who paid the ultimate sacrifice for our country. This memorial is guarded 24/7, 365 by tomb guards and attracts an estimated 3 million visitors a year. This military moment is presented by WECO Radio and American Legion Post 149 in Wartburg.
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7: Considerable cloudiness with rain showers throughout the evening, overnight lows in the mid-60s. Then scattered thunderstorms in the forecast for Friday with highs near 74 degrees. With your WECO Weather, this is Amber Moore.

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1: 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I'm Susie Armstrong. 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
1: The 2014 NASCAR Cup Series champion Kevin Harvick became a first ballot nominee to the NASCAR Hall of Fame class of 2027. The Californian, who picked up 92% of the modern era votes, spoke with MRN following the announcement.
6: To finally get that official word, it's like, oh man, this is real. 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
1: I'm Susie Armstrong. This is NASCAR Today on the Motor Racing Network.
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3: The Tennessee statewide unemployment rate remained unchanged at 3.6% in March, according to data recently released by the Tennessee Department of Labor and Workforce Development. The rate is slightly above the statewide rate of 3.5% in March 2025. The nationwide unemployment rate dropped by 0.1 percentage point in March and is now 4.3%. The Tennessee Department of Transportation will suspend all construction-related lane closures on interstates and state routes from noon on Friday through 6 a.m. Tuesday. This will provide maximum roadway capacity for the record-breaking number of motorists expected to take a road trip in the state during the holiday weekend. Motorists may still encounter lane closures or restrictions while traveling through long-term construction projects. In addition, drivers should know that reduced speed limits will be in effect in work zones. Drivers convicted of speeding through work zones where workers are present face a fine up to $500 plus court costs and possibly increased insurance premiums. NASCAR announced Tuesday the inductees who will comprise the NASCAR Hall of Fame class of 2027. The three-person group, the 17th since the inception of the NASCAR Hall of Fame in 2010, consists of Kevin Harvick, Jeff Burton, and Larry Phillips. In addition, Lisa France Kennedy was named a recipient of the Landmark Award for Outstanding Contributions to NASCAR. And in the SEC baseball tournament, Tennessee's run ended in the second round following an 8-4 loss to Arkansas. And finally, the Tennessee Lady Vols softball team opens NCAA Super Regional play today against Georgia. The winner of the best of three series will advance to the Women's College World Series in Oklahoma City. For WECO News, this is Goose Lindsay.
4: ABC News, I'm Chuck Severson. Backfiring and torpedoing a meeting with the acting attorney general and Republican senators at the Capitol, an administration attempt to smooth over outrage over President Trump's Justice Department fund to pay people claiming they were harmed by the government in the Biden years. It potentially could include rioters from January 6, 2021. Sources in the room tell ABC News there was yelling and no progress on advancing a bill to fund immigration enforcement. ABC News White House correspondent Karen Travers.
5: Lynch has publicly defended the fund on Capitol Hill and hasn't committed to setting a policy to ban money from going to anyone who assaulted police. Blanche says a commission will decide who gets payouts from the fund, but Blanche will appoint the members of the commission and the president will oversee it.
4: The vote on a measure to force President Trump to end the Iran war is expected in the House today. Wall Street major indexes went down, then rallied to close higher. This is ABC News.
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6: Considerable cloudiness with rain showers throughout the evening, overnight lows in the mid-60s. Then scattered thunderstorms in the forecast for Friday with highs near 74 degrees. With your WECO Weather, this is Amber Moore.
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9: Considerable cloudiness with rain showers throughout the evening, overnight lows in the mid-60s. Then scattered thunderstorms in the forecast for Friday with highs near 74 degrees. With your WECO Weather, this is Amber Moore.
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7: Considerable cloudiness with rain showers throughout the evening, overnight lows in the mid-60s. Then scattered thunderstorms in the forecast for Friday with highs near 74 degrees. With your WECO Weather, this is Amber Moore.

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5: Considerable cloudiness with rain showers throughout the evening, overnight lows in the mid-60s. Then scattered thunderstorms in the forecast for Friday with highs near 74 degrees. With your WECO Weather, this is Amber Moore.
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3: Memorial Day is more than a three-day holiday weekend. 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
7: Considerable cloudiness with rain showers throughout the evening, overnight lows in the mid-60s. Then scattered thunderstorms in the forecast for Friday, with highs near 74 degrees. With your WECO Weather, this is Amber Moore.
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